lived right outside of town. For generations, his family lived in that house. Never talked to anyone, but I knew why. See, he believed in the devil and all the lies. Looked down on the color with his evil eyes. Said he saw angels with wings that fly, as white as the clouds that you see in the sky. White like the pride that he had inside, poor guy. Cause one day he said too much to the wrong brown man who had had enough. One thing led to the next, one flexed and the other one flexed. And now both of them rest in peace. Deceased by a beast that chews from the inside, eats at your pride.

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clusters of information as they move through the computer. What did they look like?

I tell you that you should build a time simulation of a kind that can predict

drops of this colorless, tasteless liquid would put you out of your mind for hours. Out of your normal mind. 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This can be psychological dynamite.

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Welcome to Electronic Transmission here with Omar Trance live in the mix. That's right, we're back. Another amazing Friday, amazing program. Brand new tracks by a great artist called Talamasca, releasing their full length with, let me check here how many tracks. 1, 2, 3, 4, 5, 6, 7, 8, 9, 10, 11 new tracks.

If you're new to the program, we're here every single Friday from 9 p.m. till midnight playing the best in dance music collected from all over the world for the past 26 years here on WWE. With a lot of great music from amazing artists in techno, trance, house, drum and bass, chill out, new age, synthwave, all that great stuff, new disco. Again, this is a brand new track by Telemaska. This track is Lion from Polynesia. The name of the track, a little bit of uplifting psychedelic trance at 145 BPM.

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a long week of work and now have some time to relax and take off those shoes and start dancing in their living room. 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

0: I'm Ira Flatow. 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Astronaut Leland Melvin says his interest was sparked literally when his mother gave him a chemistry set.
1: You know, I created this explosion. I burned her carpet. She ran in the room and, you know, I got a spanking, but my brain was activated to science.
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864-9191. We got a few requests going back to the early 2000s. Coming up here in a few. And if you guys want to request a track, 559-264-9191. There's no more trance here in the Electronic Transmission on Rodolingue. Live in the mix. Not truly me, live in the mix.

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on a DJ Sammy request. Didn't have Heaven on me tonight, but I do have Sunlight by request. Some more trance live in the mix.

And going way back to 1998 with this track, back in my sophomore year at Fresno State, back in 98, a long time ago. This is DJ Dotto with a track called Revenge. Really great track from back in the late 90s. We're live in the mix.

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2: 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This track by request. This is M. Diva with a track called Ready for Love, back from 2003. Going back 23 years ago with this track. Good music back then, back at the turn of the century. And now for that, I'll bring it up to the tracks being released this week. This number trans live in the mix. If you guys can call in, request a track, 559-264-9191. 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
1: 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Annoyingly so, I think some people would say. But
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0: I think a lot of us were. And you know what else? I think a lot of other people are.
1: Stay nosy. 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
1: Hey, we're live. The Mix More Trans here in the Dictonic Transmission. This track by Pad Shifta and Laurel called Eyes Wide in the Trance. Brand new for tonight. If you guys are enjoying the music, this is More Trans here live the mix. If you guys want to call in, 559-264-9191. This is More Trans. Shout out to Stephanie from Fresno. Also, Nancy tuned in here in the Clovis area. Enjoying the music. Those are the nice bass lines. So let's dance. Here we go. 138 BPM.

0: Hey, we're Bob and Nick McCrance here in the Victronic Transmission. This track is called The Power to Dream.
1: Where did you find this? Come on, bro.
0: By Mark Wilkes at 142 BPM. This is Nick McCrance here, live the mix. Hope you guys are dancing and enjoying the music. Big shout out going out to Laura. Tune in tonight for the first time, enjoying the music. We're back in the mix. Let's dance. Here we go. Bring in the bass line.
2: Let's suppose that you were able every night to dream any dream you wanted to dream. And you would naturally, as you began on this adventure of dreams, you would fulfill all your wishes. You would have every kind of pleasure you could conceive. But now let's have a surprise. Let's have a dream which isn't under control.

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And this track's by Kendall Light, called Hare Krishna, the Goa Sunrise Mix, by request. Going out to Tiffany from Visalia. She wanted to hear this track. I played it a couple times a couple weeks ago. And been loving it. Loving this track. We are live in the mix. Here on Drothering Way with Omar Trance.

0: 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You just made the right choice. 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
2: 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One more Telemasca track. 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
2: All right, you guys, that pretty much concludes tonight's program. Hope you guys enjoyed the music, enjoyed the show. These 3 hours went by so fast, and I actually got through all the new tracks. How about that? Doesn't happen very often, but they get through all of them, all the new tracks. You guys enjoy the show. Make sure you guys tune in every single Friday from 9 p.m. till midnight to experience more amazing music that you guys heard tonight. A little bit on the heavier side on psychedelic trance, since we didn't have that huge release by Talamasca. But nonetheless, some more techno coming up next week, and I'll finish it off with the little bit of techno psy trance mix with a track called Plastic Techno. All right, guys. So once again, thanks for tuning in. God bless. Have a safe weekend. Thanks for tuning in again. Thanks for all the callers who called in. If you guys want to send me some email, omartrans@aol.com, or requests and whatnot. All right, you guys, once again, have a great weekend. It's Omar Trans saying good night. Thanks for tuning in. God bless. See ya.

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1: 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Annoyingly so, I think some people would say. 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
0: 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And you know what else? I think a lot of other people are.
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That's Emilio Navaira. Hoy que te marchas. And saludando al buen amigo Borean Big T, that's Tulare, California. El tejano de Browntown, Brownsville, Texas. Y allí de RGB, Rio Grande Valley, que nos escucha, as always, every weekend, in Tulare, California. Thank you, tejano. Vamos a continuar con más de nuestra programación. I've got a very special dedication here. And this is in love and memory of el señor Rolando Villarreal. And dice, today we look up to heaven and celebrate the life of our wonderful father, el señor Rolando Villarreal, on what would have been his birthday yesterday, Friday. Though 24 years have passed since you left us, the mark you left us on our heart remains as strong as ever. We miss you. We miss your presence, your guidance, and your smile every single day. But we carry your love and your legacy with us in everything we do. Con todo nuestro amor, respeto y eterna gratitud, y ¿no? Te recordamos hoy y siempre, nunca te olvidaremos, papá. 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Y me está recordando el buen amigo Lito, dice, my dad siempre le gustaba la música de Roberto Pulido. Can you play something with him? Sure, here we go. By request, Roberto Pulido.

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0: Whoa, friends in low places. That's energy norteña, energía norteña, and yes, right there. El nene quería escuchar la selección de Eagle by request, my friend, and también estuvimos escuchando. Who else we hear? Vamos a ver, estuvimos escuchando right here. Here we go. There you go, Mr. Mingo Saldivar y sus cuatro espadas. Yeah, tremendos cuatro espadas. Taste of Texas, and con ellos escuchamos. Where we at? Oh, there we go. Luna Azul de Kentucky. Kentucky Blue Moon of Kentucky. También en by request, escuchamos Veo Recuerdos con ¿quién? Los Fantasmas del Valle. We're just about a few minutes top of the hour y nos preguntaban who's going to be performing next Friday por allá en el Great Valley Gathering at 4 o'clock. Well, it's going to be El Mariachi Roosevelt High School. They're going to be performing at 4 o'clock at the Great Valley Gathering. That's the kickoff day, el día que inicia todo, and it's going to be at the Courthouse Park, 1100 Van Ness Avenue. Can't miss it. It's right there in downtown Fresno. It's Mariachi Roosevelt High School at 4 p.m., followed by Loatian Dancing, and luego, who else? Música Norteña from our local group, De Las Damas del Valle, 615. And who else? At Mixteco Group, Los Hijos San Juan will be performing, followed by Califas at 8:30 p.m. And so bring your familia. It's a family event. It's absolutamente gratis. A three-day event. So we're at, it's going to be ahí en el Courthouse Park. You can't miss it. 1100 Van Ness Avenue. Así que bring the whole familia. Un evento familiar. Celebrate the living traditions of California Central Valley with música y danzas. We're going to be back con más música después nuestro legal ID top of the hour. Hang in there.
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La vida sigue igual. Yes, sir. That's Gabe Gabriel and Back in the Bob right there, the Bob Gallardo Band. And también escuchamos Elena and Las Tejano Riders. And we're looking at the clock here real quick. Amigos, el tiempo se nos ha terminado. Gracias por habernos acompañado. Indeed, a pleasure being with you. We'll return next month a la misma hora. Sí, when next month? Pues ya se va a terminar el mes. That's why. Así que thank you. We try to get to all your calls and requests. We did our best, all right? But meanwhile, thank you. You're in good hands now con el buen amigo Raúl Lozada from 104. Take care. Y los vamos a dejar con, who is it? The Royal Jesters. We're having a fiesta.

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0: listening to what I call Texas in California, baby. Thank you, Mr. Sandman Rodriguez, kicking it off tempranito at 8:15. Tiempo Califas. Hombre, puro Tejano. We're not done yet. We're just getting started. Buckle up, because you're going for a ride. Ya sabes cómo te pones. So, either way, vamos a darle shine. Su servidor, Raúl Lozada, aquí hasta las 4 de la tarde. A lot of football going on, a lot of events going on here and there. We'll be letting you know, giving you all the insights, the information. ¿Quién ganó? ¿Quién perdió? Whatever the case may be, vamos a darle shine. As we are, like, what? We got college football, the NFL, and Major League Baseball all going down. And great time to be alive. Vamos a darle shine. We'll be right back right after this.
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0: We're back once again right here on Radio Bilingüe. We got Radio Bilingüe's community calendar coming at you. It goes something like this. It says, join the historic weekend, I should say. It's a free family event this coming Friday, October. Well, that was yesterday. At the courthouse, let's see, lo dice. It's at 1100 Van Nuys Avenue in downtown Fresno. And this is the Great Valley Gathering with Mariachi Roosevelt High School at 4 p.m. Followed by Laotian dancing and then some Norteño music from a group, from El Grupo Las Damas del Valle at 6:15, and then the Mixteco group Los Hijos de San Juan, followed by the versatile Tejano group Califas at 8:30. That says bring your family and invite your friends. That's all happening today and tomorrow, this whole weekend. This is, like I said, the Great Valley Gathering, October the 2nd to the 4th. And it's all taking place at the Courthouse Park in 1100 Van Nuys Avenue in Fresno, California. Ken Mastinos, we also have another one here. This is not this week, but next week. It's finally arrived. This is a Night on the Range featuring Emilio Nevada Legacy Tour, Siempre Juntos. Featuring Emilio and Diego Nevada, Emilio's sons. It says, in the summer concert at the Ridge Creek Golf Course in Dinuba, California. Saturday, October the 3rd. Gates open at 4 p.m. Opening will be through Ben y la Nueva Onda. Don't miss out. To purchase your tickets, go to nightontherange.com. Like I said, that's all happening next week, October the 3rd. Acá en Dinuba, California. So, ya saben. Who else do we got going on? Let's see. We're going to take care of some dedications and requests. I see Chacha coming in. Let's see. ¿Qué dices? She says, this is Chacha Delgado. She goes, hey, Raúl. She goes, I want to send a shout-out to my mom, Priscilla Delgado, who is a teeny bit older today. Happy birthday, Mom. Says, love you lots. It's a great time to be alive. Say, Kelly. Oye, nomás. Seguro que sí. Then we also have, let's see, Mr. Fred Delgado. He got into the act también. He goes, hey, I'm about a shout out for my wife, Priscilla Delgado, a.k.a. Mrs. Ruff. right there. Says, happy birthday. Says, love you lots. And can you play Siempre? Me Acuerdo de Ti by Jess Serrata. And then Gable El Wannabe Lopez. And let's see. And don't forget to play Without You, Big Lou. Says, playing without you, or lost without you. There you go. I had to decode his. Let's see. Carlos Campos, what's happening, carnal? She goes, hola, happy Tejano Saturday. Ready for some compa in the mix? A big happy birthday to my son, Carlos Campos Jr. His birthday is October the 1st. Thank you. Let's see. Prayers, you and have a great show. Nice compa in the mix. So he enjoyed the first one. Vamos a darle shine. There's more to come. We also got Frankie Valles. How you doing, carnal? Always a faithful radio listener of Randy Bilingue and buen amigo going for many, many, many years. As far as the reunion, a ver, ¿qué pasa? Then we got Emilio and todos los boteos. Nombre, chero. You're going to find a posse at the Fresno State tailgate going down today. It's Fresno State. I'm not sure who they're taking on, but it's a tailgate that's going on from 4 to 7, something to that effect. A lot more going down over there. We also got Joe Pompey Morales. Says, good afternoon, people. Says, waiting for La Rolas to start requesting a song by Secreto. Okay. And then we also got Junior Segovia. How you doing, carnal? He goes, hey, carnal. From the Segovia family, we'd like to congratulate our nephew, Jonathan de la Fuente. Let's see. That is getting married today. Oye nomás, congratulations. Also, we'd like to wish my pops a happy heavenly birthday. His birthday is September the 28th. Let's see. It will be 10 years that he's been gone. Miss him. Can you please play Los Chachos? I know which song you're talking about. Mi viejo querido. And then says, you know what song? See, that's for your pops. We'll hook you up in just a bit, carnal. ¿Quién más tenemos por ahí? Happy birthday going out to Brendan out there in Sanger, California. La pachanga's happening tonight. So si tú sabes, he could crash the party. Also, dale shine. Look at the traje change. Also, Gable and Wannabe Lopez. And also, Los Wannabes, Jessica. Want to send saludos going out to them. And he wanted to let you know that the Longhorns won. They beat Tennessee 20-17. I go, apenas? It's been a close one, nail biter. So either way, we'll give you more information coming up in just a bit. We also have the Dodger-Giants series going on this weekend. Hombre. We're playing for the spoilers. We're being the spoilers of this game. So, a ver qué pasa today. Also, dale shine as you're locked into Radio Bilingue, what I call the Dodgers. That team right there. Also, dale shine. We got some music for you. Let's see qué tenemos. We got some Chente Barrera. And a new, I don't know if I call a new CD, pero he's got a CD out. Pretty good. It's a, what is it? A duet of many, many artists that he hooked up with, and you'll be checking it out here pretty soon. But before that, vamos a darle shine. Lo que te traje, chencha. How about this? How about some Emilio?
5: Alisa, go something like this. Anima!
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0: Nada más, Chente Barrera, featuring Johnny Hernandez. El tema entitled, Dígale, Tell Her. More coming up in just a bit. We're going to go to our Sounds ID. We'll be right back right after this.
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0: Oh yeah, how about some more Chente Barrera with the artists featured? Yesi says, No Paso. Un minuto, se llama el tema, as you're locked into Radio Bilingüe, what I call Texas, in California, baby.

Hoy nomás. Saludos musicales con H. Juanita Beltrán. Good afternoon. Right back at you. It's about 1:41. Tiempo Califas. We're not done yet. Up next by request, we got some Big Lou and the boys. Lost Without You. Going out to the birthday girl, Priscilla Delgado. Up there in Bakersfield, California, on behalf of your brother, Gabriel El Wannabe Lopez, el mero mero himself. Vamos a darle shine right here on Radio Bilingüe. Suénale, carnal. A lo que te traje, chincha. It's like I always tell y'all. Oye, nomás. ¿Cómo te vas a poner tonight, Fred? Double fisting or recovering from last night?

0: 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Going to give our stylist ID. Ya sabes cómo te pones.
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0: Bueno, más. We're back once again. We got Radio Bilingüe's community calendar. Goes something like this. Mark your calendars for October the 2nd to the 4th, 2026. That's this weekend, as a matter of fact. Great Valley Gathering, celebrating the living tradition of California's Central Valley with music, dance, foodways, craft demonstrations, and conversations for all ages, all cultures, all people. That's all taking place at the Courthouse Park in 1100 Van Nuys Avenue in Fresno, California. That's going on today, as a matter of fact. Part 2, it's a 3-day series. And like I said, this is all taking place at the Courthouse Park, 1100 Van Nuys Avenue in Fresno, California. And like I said, it's thanks to the Alliance for California Traditional Arts. That'll all be happening. And also thanking the Smithsonian Festival of Festivities 2026 and all the sponsors that made themselves make this event possible. Like I said, so it's going on today. And I believe it starts at 4 o'clock today. I could be wrong. Yes, it is. And like I said, it's the Great Valley Gathering. So don't miss out. That's all happening today at the Courthouse 1100, Courthouse Park 1100 Van Nuys Avenue. And then for next week, as a matter of fact, ya llegó el tiempo. It's that time for a night on the range featuring Emilio Navaira Legacy Tour. Siempre Juntos featuring Emilio and Diego Navaira, his sons, at the end of summer concert at the Ridge Creek Golf Course in Dinuba, California. Saturday, October the 3rd, gates open at 4 p.m. Opening Ruben y la Nueva Onda. Don't miss out. Purchase tickets. Go to nightontherange.com. That's Radio Bilingüe's community calendar. A ver, ¿quién más tenemos por ahí? Don't forget, at the top of the hour, we're going to have another compo in the mix, a conjunto mega mix. That's right, brought to you by Ernie Gomez and Mel Mero Compa. Let's see, who do we got here? We also got Mike Torres Jr. checking in. He goes, the Mike Torres band is listening. It says, we are doing an awesome, you're doing an awesome job. Thank you very much. Emilio Live, por favor. Ya sabes, carnal. Let's see, who else? We got Steven Lopez, also known as Tejano Smooth. He goes, good afternoon, brother. Tuned in. Congratulations to my Texas Longhorns. Hook 'em horns. He goes, on their victory. Says, play me cumbias from Gary Hobbs, Corazon Ardiente. Orale. And then we also have Alex Garcia, Middle Metal himself, and saludos going out to his mama Juanita. Says he's checking in, doing a looks like he's doing a drive-by in his carcacha. So either way, as you're locked into Radio Bilingüe, like I said, you could check in through TikTok. That's what I have right now, because there is no Facebook or Instagram until I get that resolved. Por mientras, you can leave a dedication request, whatever the case may be, or, you know, whatever avenue you may have. Hello, musicales. Also, happy birthday going out to Priscilla Delgado, La Mera Mera, as she celebrates her birthday out there in Bakersfield, California. On behalf of your family, get the kid and mucho, mucho, mucho, wishing you muchos más. Vamos a darle shine. A lo que te traje, chencha. Up next, how about some Grupo Motivo? Algo intitulado. Yeah! And then we're going to go to Compa in the Mix right after this. Conjunto Mega Mix. Like Mr. Fred loves.

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0: Unimas. We're back once again. It's about 2:15. Nobody, we hit our second hour already. We're going to go to our Styles ID. We'll be right back. Take care of some more dedications and requests. Ya sabes cómo te pones.
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0: Anonymous. We're back once again. We got Radio Bilingue's community counter. It goes something like this. It says, join the historic weekend. It's a free, free family event this coming Friday. The 2nd at the Courthouse Park at 1100 Van Nuys Avenue in downtown Fresno. The Great Valley Gathering with Mariachi Roosevelt High School at 4 p.m. followed by Leosian dancing and then some Norteño music. Some Norteño music from our local group, Las Damas del Valle, at 6:15. And then the Mestizo group, Los Hijos de San Juan. This is from... also followed by the versatile Tejano group, Califas, at 8:30 p.m. Bring your family and invite your friends. That's all taking place next Friday. That's coming up. I don't know what I was thinking. I was thinking we're already in October. I go, not yet. Ya brinqué la cadena. Pero como sea, we also have another one to add to your calendars. That's right, October the 3rd on a Saturday. That's right, a night on the range featuring Emilio Navaira Legacy Tour. Siempre Juntos. Featuring Emilio and Diego Navaira, his sons, in the summer concert at the Rich Creek Golf Course in Dinuba, California, Saturday, October the 3rd. Gates open at 4 p.m. Opening Ruben y la Nueva Onda. Don't miss out. To purchase tickets, go to nightontherange.com. That's Randy Billingley's community calendar. A ver, ¿qué más tenemos por ahí? Like I said, you can check in through, the app is TikTok. That's another you can look up, Rollo Malo. And we also got Mickey Bam Bam Perez, el mero mero himself. He's locked into Radio Bilingue. Thank you very much, carnal. We also have Mike Torres Jr. He's locked in como siempre. And let's see, ¿quién es el guy? He goes, Mike Torres, man, is listening. You're doing an awesome job. Emilio Live, porfa. You got it, carnal. That'll be coming up in just a bit. As a matter of fact, I think that's coming up next. And then we also have some musicales going up to Steven Lopez. We're going to hook you up in just a bit, carnal. You want to hear some cumbia, some Gary Hobbs, Corazón Ardiente. And then, let's see, he was all excited because his Texas Longhorns won again. As they won a penitas, but hey, a win's a win. That's right. And then just like Gabriel had wannabe Lopez, nombre, nail biter again. I was telling him, whoa, they're getting really close. Also, so we've got to Alex Garcia and his mama Juanita as he's checking in, doing a drive-by. We got Mr. Fred Delgado, also Priscilla Delgado, wishing her happy, happy birthday, muchas más, on behalf of all your familia who love you lots and lots. She's celebrating her birthday. Again, más tenemos saludos, caras, caras, Carlos Campos and Mary Ann, siempre a faithful readiness of Radio Bilingue. Who else we got here? I had seen all the Botellos are at the tailgate. They're tailgating at Fresno State versus Rice tonight. That's right. Also, we got Rudy. Rudy and Lopez and Mero Mero checking in all the way from Dinuba. He goes, happy Saturday. Celebrating our 44th anniversary this weekend. Orale, canal. That speaks volume. Not too many people can say that. Pero como sea, sabes que es. You're locked into Radio Bilingue. Let's see what else we got for y'all. Like I said, a simple check-in lets me know that you're locked into Radio Bilingue. We're going to go right to la música, lo que te traje, chencha, que tenemos. Up next, we got some Emilio Navaira coming at you for a reason, for the season. As the tamaleras are coming up very soon, prepárate. A Night on the Range featuring Emilio Navaira Legacy Tour, Siempre Juntos. 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
1: 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And now we introduce Emilio Navaira y Grupo Rio.

we're back once again right here on Radio Bilingue. We got Radio Bilingue's community calendar, and it goes something like this. It says, join the historic weekend. It's a free family event this coming Friday, October the 2nd at the Courthouse Park at 1100 Van Nuys Avenue in downtown Fresno. That's right, the Great Valley Gathering with Mariachi Roosevelt High School at 4 p.m., followed by the Loasian dancing, and then some Norteño music from local groups, Las Damas del Valle at 6:15, the Mixteco group, Los Hijos de San Juan, and then followed by the versatile Tejano group, Califas. That's right, at 8:30 p.m., it says, bring your family and invite your friends. That's all taking place at the Courthouse Park at 1100 Van Nuys Avenue in Fresno, California, downtown. That's this next Friday coming, so mark your calendar. Then we also have the following weekend on a Saturday night. That's right, one night only, a night on the range. Emilio Nevada Legacy Tour, Siempre Juntos, featuring Emilio Diego Nevada, there's his sons, in the summer concert at the Ridge Creek Golf Course in Dinuba, California, Saturday, October the 3rd. Gates open at 4 p.m. Opening Ruben y La Nueva Onda. Don't miss out. To purchase your tickets, go to nightontherange.com. That's Radio Bilingue's community calendar. También tenemos salud musical. Let's go to Mr. Steven Lopez as he's, I'm not sure if he's tailgating or he's going to go to the Fresno State game tonight, or just he's just sending me a pic of the Bulldogs. Says, go Dogs. That's right, as he's locked into Radio Bilingue as the Bulldogs take on Rice. The Rice Owls tonight at 7 p.m. That'll be going down. And then, mientras, pues, you got the Botellos. If you find them, nombre, chera, puro tailgate going on allá. We also have Salud Musical, and then I'm going to tie in this song. Up next, going to Mr. Junior Segovia, Alberto Mena himself. He has checked in. He goes, hey, carnal, from the Segovia family, we'd like to congratulate our nephew, Jonathan De La Fuente, that is getting married today. We also would like to wish my pops a heavenly happy birthday. His birthday is September 28th, and it will be 10 years that he's been gone. Miss him. Can you please play Los Chachos? And it says, you know the song from my pop. Dicho y hecho, carnal, we're going to hook you up. Como siempre, thank you for being a part of Radio Bilingue, sábado tras sábado. Se llama Mi Viejo Querido, Los Chachos de Chacha Jiménez. Que descanse en paz. If you got your daddy and el cielito lindo, rest in peace.

one of my. How about some El de Avante? Vi El Valle se llama. It's about 2:54, Tiempo Califas. Don't forget, at the top of the hour, we have Compa the Mix, Mega Mix, coming at you. As the final hour of Vamos a Darle Shine. So we still got about 6 minutes here. Almost. We're not done yet, Rafa.

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we're back once again. We got Radio Bilingue's community account says, join this historic weekend free. I said free, a family event this coming Friday, October the 2nd at the Courthouse Park at 1100 Van Nuys Avenue in Fresno, California, downtown. The Great Valley Gathering with Mariachi Roosevelt High School. And then that's at 4 p.m., followed by Leosian dancing. Then some Norteño music. Norteño music from our local group, Las Damas del Valle, at 6:15. And then the Mestico group, Los Hijos de San Juan, followed by the versatile Tejano group, Califas. They'll be performing at 8:30. It says, bring your family and invite your friends. That's all taking place October the 2nd, which is Friday, this coming Friday. So, yes, mark your calendars. And then we have one more. We have one more happening October the 3rd. Mark your calendars, one night only. A Night on the Range. That's right, featuring Emilio Navaira Legacy Tour. 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

That's right. We also have Salud Musical is going to test Sam, Pia Gomez, and Mero Mero himself as he checked in to Radio Bilingüe. We also had Carol Billy Perez. He goes, give me some veneno. Orale. I got that coming up in just a bit. Salud Musical is going to tell Juanita Beltran. Let's see who else we have. Salud Musical is going to tell those wannabes out there in Shafter, Bakersfield area. También la birthday girl. Celebrating her birthday today. La Mera Mera out there. Miss Delgado. Fred and Priscilla Delgado. Miss Priscilla. She is celebrating her birthday. And I think Fred celebrating for her too. Ya sabes, it's your job to cater. El Salud Musical is going out to McFarland, USA. That'd be Joe Rodriguez, el mero mero out there. Y lo que más tenemos, we got the one and only Silvestre Arias. He made an appearance. There you go. How you doing, carnal? He goes, good afternoon, carnalito. Blessed. Enjoying the best Tejano music as he's locked into Radio Blingo. Mickey Bam Bam Perez, what's happening? See you next Saturday. Ya sabes, carnal. We'll be all there. Mike Torres Jr., what's happening? Saludos. Joaquin and Marty. They're listening para tocar. Let's see. Listos para tocar. Órale. There you go. So they're ready to perform. Joe Pompey Morales also locked and loaded, locked into Radio Bilingüe. Emilio Botello and toda la familia Botello. Nombres. They're getting ready to tailgate en route to Fresno. Stay goes to go watch the Bulldogs take on Rice today, this evening at 7 o'clock. Vamos a darle shine. Let's see who else I got here. Salud musicales por donde quiera que lo estén escuchando. And I think that's going to do it. Otherwise, we're going to get right back to la música. Lo que te traje, chencha. Vamos a darle shine right here on Radio Blingo. Suénale, carnal. You know how we do it. Hoy nomás. That's right, I'm Night on the Range, featuring Emilio Nevada Legacy Tour. 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

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And next, we got some Ram the Manavetta. Ni tú ni ella, se llama el tema. As you're locked into Radio Bilingüe Suena de Carnal.

Ay, nomás, The Most Wanted Man, Rem, The Bandanita. Ni tú ni ella se llama el tema. It's about 3:28, tiempo califas. We got Mickey Batman Pérez locked into Radio Bling, all the way from Monterrey, California. This is otra. All right, come on, let's do it. Reina de mi amor.

0: 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Eddie Morales, eres. Oh, that got that one out. Either way, vamos a darle shine. We'll be right back right after this.
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0: Radio Bilingüe's community calendar goes something like this. 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The historic weekend is a free, I said free, family event coming Friday, October the 2nd at the Courthouse Park at 1100 Van Ness Avenue in downtown Fresno, California. The Great Valley Gathering with Mariachi Roosevelt High School at 4 p.m., followed by the Lilian Dancing, and then some Norteño music from, our local group, Las Damas del Valle at 6:15. And the Mixteco group, Los Hijos de San Juan. And also this is followed by the versatile Tejano group, Califas. They'll be performing at 8:30 p.m. Bring your family and invite your friends. That's all happening next week, Friday night, as a matter of fact. The great gathering. Don't miss out. Y luego, on top of that, next Saturday, as a matter of fact, they will have a night on the range featuring Emilio Nevada Legacy Tour, Siempre Juntos, featuring Emilio and Diego Nevada, his sons, the end of summer concert at the Ridge Creek Golf Course in Dinuba, California, Saturday, October the 3rd. 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And as Zorita, I'm going to tell you, whoever's listening, I'm going to let the cat out of the bag right now. Next week, don't be surprised if there's a special guest coming through. So, and they're from Texas. Well, actually, they moved to Nashville, where they're living now. But originally from Texas, you'll put it together. Vamos a darle shine as you're all locked into Radio Bilingüe. We also got Mr. Abe Garcia. He's locked into Radio Bilingüe. He goes, what you doing, brother? He goes, what's going on, brother? Enjoying the show on Saturday afternoon. Hope everybody has a great and a safe weekend. He also goes, go Dallas Cowboys. Oh, no, you didn't. Yes, he did. And he's not done there yet. He says, and I'd like to welcome the most newest, latest edition Dallas Cowboy fan, Linda V. La Mera Mera. Man, shots fired. That's right, Mr. Abe Garcia. Never a dull moment. Also, saludos musicales going to Dr. Mario Ochoa. Saludos musicales. He says he's locked into Radio Bilingüe. Listen to the great program. Una de Emilio, por favor. Well, you know what? Dicho y hecho, we're going to hook it up. A lo que te trajes. Vamos a darle shine. That's right, A Night on the Range. Featuring Emilio Nevada Legacy Tour, Siempre Juntos. 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
1: Hasta la próxima, gente. You have a safe and a great weekend. 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Have a good time. Con mucha precaución. Hasta la próxima. You have a pretty good day. Mike González y los Iconics. 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